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0: Sun and cloud expected through the day today with a high near 30 degrees with the Humidex. Right now it's 13. From the inquinty.ca News Center, I'm Brock Hormond. Beloved music and film star Dolly Parton has died following a brief battle with cancer. The star, known for her vibrant personality and poignant songwriting, was 80 years old. Her career spanned decades with hits like Jolene and I Will Always Love You, equally known for her Tennessee roots, where she rose from humble beginnings to become a country music icon. Parton was also a philanthropist, founding her Imagination Library to promote children's literacy. Her charm and humor made her a beloved figure across generations and political divides. Finance Minister François-Philippe Champagne said, quote, "When the United States of America asked too much and offered too little, we made a choice. We chose Canada." His comments came in an announcement that Canada is hiking tariffs to 50% on some American products after the U.S. did the same on billions of dollars worth of Canadian exports on Saturday. The move will come into force September 8th and is part of a list of nearly 900 U.S. products being tariffed. The latest trade escalation comes after the two countries failed to reach a new deal by a deadline imposed by U.S. President Donald Trump. A section of the eastbound Highway 401 faced a full closure overnight following a multi-vehicle collision reported in Lengson, Addington County. The OPP reported the shutdown from Palace Road in Napanee to County Road 4 in Odessa due to the collision. The crash happened a little before midnight, 1 kilometer east of County Road 4. Some vehicles were backed up and some were forced to get off at the emergency detour route to return to the highway. There's no word on injuries as of this time. A 26-year-old woman from Belleville is facing charges after a mischief incident this week. Belleville police were called to the East End Monday just before 2:30 p.m., where a woman had reportedly thrown rocks at a vehicle that was parked at a residence where she lived. She then left the property. A vehicle window was smashed as a result. Police located and arrested the suspect, charging her with mischief under $5,000 and 4 counts of failing to comply with a probation order. She has a court date next month. Tragic news out of Pakistan, where at least 14 newborn babies were killed after a fire broke out at a nursery at a major government hospital. Hospital officials say at least one baby was rescued in the early morning fire. Officials say the blaze allegedly began after the compressor of an air conditioning unit exploded inside the nursery, which is part of the Islamabad hospital's gynecology ward. Local media report firefighters quickly responded and extinguished the blaze, and rescue teams were carrying out cooling operations at the site. And the Belleville Senators are gearing up for their 10th American Hockey League season. Single game tickets for the season go on sale this Friday at 10 a.m. and the Sens released their theme and promotional schedule yesterday. New events such as Hockey Weekend in Quinte and the inaugural home opener anniversary day joined fan favorite staples such as the Teddy Bear Toss Game, Women in Sports Night, and Community Heroes Night. The full list of events is at inquinte.ca. Sports is next.
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0: In sports, the Kansas City Royals extended their winning streak to 9 games with a 5-3 victory over the Toronto Blue Jays at Rogers Center last night. Salvador Perez drove in a go-ahead run with a fifth-inning single off starter Max Scherzer. The Royals tacked on 2 unearned runs in the sixth after a Vladimir Guerrero Jr. throwing error. At the Little League World Series, Canada is moving on with a 5-1 victory over the team from South Korea. The group from Little Mountain Little League in Vancouver will face Japan later today in South Williamsport, Pennsylvania. In South Hastings baseball, Joe Blakely tossed a complete game victory with 13 strikeouts and a 1-0 Game 3 victory for the Rhino-lining Rockies over the Tononega Cardinals. The Rockies now lead their best-of-seven semifinal series 2-1. Alina Svitolina has never won a U.S. Open title, and neither has her husband, Gael Monfils, but that might change after the pair advanced to the semifinals of the Grand Slams mixed doubles tournament. The pair moved on by beating Katerina Siniakova and Henry Patton after earlier taking out Montreal's Felix Auger-Aliassime and Alexandra Ayala. The winning pair will take home a record $1 million U.S. prize. In men's singles action, Liam Draxel won his first round qualifying match in 3 sets over Colombia's Nicolas Mejia. And the Chicago Sky have banned Enes Kanter Freedom from their home games after the former NBA center was ejected from Sunday's loss to the Indiana Fever. Freedom was removed from his courtside seat after he was confronted by Sky guard Natasha Cloud late in the third quarter. Freedom was sitting along the baseline wearing a black shirt that read, "Woman, noun, adult, human, female." The weather is next.
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0: Now for your weather in Quincy, sun and cloud and humid today, the high near 24, feeling like 30, partly cloudy with the possibility of showers before morning and the risk of a thunderstorm, the low near 18, mainly cloudy with possible rain and a thunderstorm tomorrow, the high near 32 with the Humidex, sunshine expected both Friday and Saturday with highs of 23 both days. Right now it's 13 from the inquinty.ca News Center. I'm Brock Ormond.
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3: 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Hey, welcome to your Wednesday. It's Bill with you, and we will get the show started right after Sarah McLachlan here on Hits 95.5. Good morning.

0: Hits 95.5 with Sarah McLachlan and Ice Cream. Good morning, and thanks so much for tuning in this morning. Glad to have you along. Here on this Wednesday, it is it's a hump day.
1: Guess what day it is? Guess what day it is? Huh? Anybody? Mike. What day is it, Mike? Leslie, guess what today is?
2: It's hump day.
0: All right, so we got that out of the way, and got a lot to talk about today. I guess the sad news is that everybody is talking about, and rightfully so, Dolly Parton passing away at the age of 80 yesterday. And I am a fan, always have been. Over the weekend, we were watching a social media video of her saying, yes, I've had some health issues, but I got lots to go. We're going to let this go. We're this going. No, I don't think anybody outside of her inner circle knew that how bad her health was. And it's really a shame, because even at 80, I know she had a lot of things that she wanted to accomplish. She was such a philanthropist. We're going to focus on that a little later on in the show. We're going to talk with Dolly Parton and her philanthropy. Some of the nice things that people are saying about Dolly Parton, as they should. And the one thing I'll mention, I was watching a little bit of Jimmy Kimmel, and it was Jelly Roll that was helping out with the show because Jimmy's on holidays. And Jelly Roll said that that she is quite possibly the last person in America everybody loved. Could be true, for sure. We got lots to get to, aside from Dolly Parton today, of course. We got our question of the day, and I'm going to put a picture up of mine, our family pooch, who unfortunately we lost a couple of years ago. Today's National Dog Day, and you know what, for Wednesday, I just wanted to just fill up the post with pictures of your pooch. A little happiness today is much needed, and so I'm going to do that. Even if your beloved dog has no longer with us, crossed over that rainbow bridge, ours, like ours did, our Gracie did a couple of years ago. Post a picture. Let's put some happiness up there. So I'd love to see your dog up on our Facebook page, a post for National Dog Day today. We have got Galaxy Games as well this morning after 7 o'clock. A chance for you to get in our draw on Friday for a pair of tickets to Sunday night festivities at Tweed Stampede and Jamboree, which goes, September 3rd or the 2nd. It's next weekend. At Stucco Lake Lodge, all right? The lucky winner is going to get to see DJ Avery, Lucas Mason, Graham Bedard, and Cold Creek County. Tweed Stampede. P.com is all the details, but I can tell you we're going to play Hit the Theater. We're going to play a movie clip for you. If you can guess the movie clip, you're in the draw for Friday, just like that. We'll also, even without Paul Martin in the building on his holidays. Today's a Weird News Wednesday. So we'll get a couple of stories that for sure did not make the Inquity.ca newsroom's list of stories. And it is Throwback Thursday, tomorrow's Throwback Thursday. But our clips for Throwback Thursday, the two songs that are up for grabs to play after the 8 o'clock news tomorrow morning, will be available to be voted on our Facebook page after 8 o'clock this morning before 9. I'll play some clips, we'll talk about it, and we'll get you voting on the two songs. We have a theme for this week. I don't normally do themes, but this one I thought was pretty cool as it came up in what my research. So we'll play a couple of things. We'll explain the theme coming up after 8 o'clock and, of course, play the songs, play the clips of the songs. And then you will decide, just like that. Now, we got lots to get to, so why don't we grab our coffee and let's get to it.
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7: Good morning on the 401 eastbound. We're fully closed off from Palace Road to County Road 4 for a crash cleanup, and it's involving four transport trucks and a van. Other than that, we're doing well on the 401 through Belleville and Trenton. Highway 62 and 37 both look good. Highway 49, I'm not seeing any construction-related delays yet. 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With the latest traffic, I'm Antonia Altabonte.
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0: All right, got a mix of sun and cloud today with fog patches dissipating this morning. You might have seen a few out there if you've ever been out, and they, once the sun is fully up, well, it should be okay. Today, the high 24, the humidex 30. Tonight, partly cloudy, chance of showers overnight, risk of a thunderstorm, the overnight low 18. For Thursday, mainly cloudy day, there's a good chance of showers and a risk of thunderstorms throughout the day. A high of 24, the humidex 32. And looking at the Friday, sunny, 23 degrees expected. Right now in Belleville and Quinte West, we're sitting at 13. It is 10 in Bancroft, 11 in Madoc. 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
4: All right, information update from the Inquity.ca newsroom on the way in just about 4 minutes from now. Also, we are looking at our question of the day, which has turned into National Dog Day, and we're looking for pictures of your pooch. I'm going to put mine up. Please put yours up. Let's fill that post with some happiness today. It would be really, really nice. And, of course, we are going to get your birthday and anniversary announcements in. Get them to us. Hit study55.ca. You can do that, and we'll do those just before 7 o'clock this morning.
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0: cloud and a bit humid today with a high reaching 30 degrees with the Humidex. Right now it's 13. From the nquinty.ca News Center, I'm Brock Ormond. A multi-vehicle collision has resulted in a closure of a section of the eastbound 401 and detours between Napanee and Odessa. The overnight crash 1 kilometer east of County Road 4 in Odessa shut down the section of road from Palace Road to County Road 4. Some vehicles were backed up and some were forced to get off at the emergency detour route to return to the highway. There's no word on injuries as of this time. Canada's retaliatory tariffs on nearly 900 U.S. products are set to come into effect next month, marking the latest escalation in the trade war after the United States imposed new tariffs on Canada last week. Ottawa says on September 8th, American steel and aluminum tariffs will be doubled to 50%. The government will also impose 50% tariffs on smartphones, golf clubs, video game consoles, fishing rods, clothing and apparel, furniture and perfumes, among other goods. It will levy a 25% tariff on appliances, agricultural machinery, and dairy products, and a 15% tariff is also being tacked on a small list of items, including hand tools, air conditioners, and forklifts. The city of Belleville is reflecting on what is available for visitors at local parks in the summer. City staff have announced that they are looking to hear from the community as changes are possibly made to the city's refreshment vehicle bylaw and licensing. Broadly speaking, that's the set of rules that governs where mobile food and beverage trucks operate. City staff plan to share the feedback to Belleville Council. A community open house on the topic will take place at West Riverside Park Thursday, September 3rd. The event will be held from 3:30 to 5:30, and people from all sectors are encouraged to attend, including sports groups, mobile business owners, and facility renters. And Dolly Parton's publicist has revealed the cause of the beloved music star's death. Marcel Perrizot says Parton bravely fought a brief battle with cancer before passing away at the age of 80 in Nashville. Parton wrote hundreds of songs, including classics like Jolene, Coat of Many Colors, and I Will Always Love You, that total more than 100 million worldwide sales. Parton is the third most nominated woman in Grammy history, only behind Beyonce and Taylor Swift. In sports, the Toronto Blue Jays dropped a 5-3 decision last night at Rogers Centre to Kansas City. The weather is next. Now for your weather in Quinte. Sun and cloud and humid today. The high near 24, expected to reach 30 with the Humidex. Partly cloudy with a chance of showers or thunder showers before morning. The low near 18. Mainly cloudy with possible showers and a thunderstorm tomorrow. The high reaching 32 with the Humidex. Right now in Quinte, it's 13. 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

0: Hits 95.5. Brian Adams cuts like a knife here on this Wednesday. Happy Wednesday. Happy Hits mornings. Happy me. It's Bill 640 with a kind of a cloudy sky. And we are looking at weather-wise having a mix of sun and cloud today. If there's any fog patches left out there, this should dissipate quickly this morning. Our high today, 24. Not quite there at 13 degrees and climbing this morning. Busy morning today. But all of that, instead of a question of the day, I decided to just celebrate National Dog Day with everybody and ask you to put up pictures of your pooch, and I appreciate it. We got quite a few so far, so check them out. There are some beautiful dogs here. So first off, we started with Ray. Ray says, I don't have a dog, but this is Moo, and he put a picture of Moo. Moo is his cat. He says, it's about the size of a dog. Fair enough, Ray. Thanks for showing. Emma has her dog Peanut up there. Beautiful. Jennifer, Fiona from Texas. I'm assuming that Fiona was picked up in Texas and brought back. It's a beautiful dog. Corey Arrow, another beautiful dog, with her Gus. And Gus is under a blanket, but it's got a long pointy tail. I'm thinking that's a lizard. I think, Corey. I don't know. And Bob, this is a good one. Bobby or Robert Francis, when we're mad at him, if you know, you know. Birdie's up there. Jen, thanks for sharing a picture of Birdie with us. And Ronnie says, put up a picture of Joey. He and the rest of his litter, she said, was found in a construction dumpster. That is horrific. But at the same time, knowing that what has happened, then it's beautiful that they were found. And hopefully everybody was adopted. Ronnie, thanks for sharing a picture of Joey. Do appreciate that. I put a picture of our Gracie up there. We lost Gracie a couple of years ago, but she's a beautiful dog. And we would love to see more of your dogs, please throw them up. Today is National Dog Day, and we'd love to see them. We'd love to celebrate our pets, especially our dogs, with National Dog Day today. We'll keep looking back at those as the morning goes along, so please share them out. We've got your full weather forecast coming up in just a few moments here on Hits 95.5. 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
0: All right, well, we're looking at a mix of sun and cloud today. Any fog patches that have appeared, and there were a few this morning, but they should have dissipated by now or shortly will. High today, 24, the humidex 30. Tonight, partly cloudy, chance for showers overnight, the risk of a thunderstorm. The overnight low, 18. Thursday, mainly cloudy, good chance of showers, risk of a thunderstorm tomorrow. The high, 24, the humidex 32. Looking into Friday, sunshine and 23 expected. Right now in Belleville and in Napanee, we're sitting at 13 degrees and in, let's, I just want to make sure I got to, yeah, so in Tweed, it's 11. And Campbellford, also 11 degrees this morning with Virginia to Vegas on Hits 95.5.

0: Hits 95.5 with Virginia to Vegas and lights out here on His Mornings. I'm Bill. It is 6:40, 13 degrees in the Bay of Quinte area with a high of 24 and a mix of sun and cloud today. That's coming up. Let's do some celebrating this morning, shall we?
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0: 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I don't have any birthday or anniversary announcements locally to celebrate, but I do have some that are international-wise. See if you can guess who these folks are. This actress, all right, she began appearing in television back in the late 90s, gained fame and recognition as Sookie St. James in the television series Gilmore Girls. That's where I first was introduced to her. Fun fact about Bill Holman, he's a pretty big fan of the Gilmore Girls. Don't tell anybody. Also, the CBS sitcom Mike and Molly, she played Molly Flynn. And then the movie Bridesmaids came about. She was in a whole bunch of other great movies. And she actually received an Academy Award nomination for Best Supporting Actress in Bridesmaids. How about that? She was great, too. By the way, we're talking about Melissa McCarthy. She's 56 today. And this actor is best known for his roles Kevin McAllister in Home Alone and Home Alone 2, Lost in New York. He's been in other movies, most notably My Girl, The Good Son, The Nutcracker, and Get Even with Dad. We're talking about Macaulay Culkin. He's 46 today. Little Kevin. It's 46 today. That makes you feel old, doesn't it? If you're celebrating today, maybe with an anniversary or a birthday, please accept our well-fond wishes to all you and yours from all of us here at Hits 95.5. 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
1: You can expect sun and cloud and a bit of humidity today with a high near 24, feeling like 30. Right now it's 13 degrees. From the inquinty.ca News Center, I'm Brock Ormond. Manitoba's premier says the province is back to favoring non-U.S. firms after the trade deal collapsed. Wab Kinu says the province has held off on sending out tenders during negotiations, but have since sent out a new round. He says the policy is part of using leverage, noting Manitoba Hydro has $30 billion in construction plan for the next 20 years. The provincial government will detail help for companies and workers battling the effects of the tariffs in the coming days. Ontario Premier Doug Ford is expected to hold a press conference in Vaughan this morning. It comes after he toned down his rhetoric in the war of words with U.S. President Donald Trump yesterday. He made the rounds on U.S. media after he and Trump traded insults on Monday amid escalating trade tensions. Ford told CNN that he thinks the temperature between the politicians should come down. A Picton woman is facing an impaired driving charge. Belleville police say that yesterday morning at 2:30, they responded to a possible impaired driver stopped for an extended period at the intersection in the area of Church Street and Victoria Avenue. Police arrived and charged the driver, Jennifer Babin, with impaired driving. The 43-year-old from Picton has been released with a court date next month. Internationally, a fire killed 14 newborns in a nursery at a major government hospital in Pakistan's capital early this morning. An investigation is underway after an air conditioning unit compressor exploded inside the nursery at the Pakistan Institute of Medical Sciences in Islamabad. At least one baby was rescued from the fire confined to the nursery in the gynecology ward. One of the mothers said through tears, quote, "I don't know what to say or whom to blame. I've lost my child." Some sad news from the entertainment world as the beloved Dolly Parton has passed away at the age of 80. Parton's publicist says the music star died surrounded by loved ones after bravely fighting a brief battle with cancer in Nashville. She was a generous philanthropist and successful businesswoman whose projects included a theme park in the Smoky Mountain foothills and an education nonprofit imagination library that gave free books to children. Belleville's mayor is providing an update on previously discussed local industrial development charges. At the July 27th City Council meeting, Mayor Neil Ellis and Council heard directly from the Belleville Chamber of Commerce and members of the local business and industrial community regarding concerns about the proposed changes to these charges in the city's development charges study. In a statement yesterday, Ellis noted he has spoken to city staff about the feedback and concerns and the importance of ensuring Belleville remains competitive when it comes to attracting and retaining industrial investment. More at inquinty.ca. And residents of the town of Greater Napanee will again know who their leader is before they go to the polls this fall. For the second election in a row, Mayor Terry Richardson has been acclaimed. City clerks have verified and certified the list of nominations for the October election. Mayor Richardson will continue in his role after Election Day on October 26th. Meanwhile, the town will hold a voter information session at 99 Advance Avenue in Napanee on September 15th from 6 to 7. It will walk people through the voting process and give a chance for people to share feedback. More on that at inquinty.ca. Sports is next.
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1: In sports, Nathan Lucas was thrown out at second base to end the game after hitting a two-run single as the Toronto Blue Jays fell to the Kansas City Royals 5-3 last night. The Jays slipped to 2.5 games out of a wild-card spot with the loss. Kansas City has won 9 straight. Meantime, John Schneider says he's hopeful pitcher Shane Bieber will be back sometime this season. The Jays have placed Bieber on the 15-day injury list with an inflamed muscle under his right shoulder. Bieber had pitched well in August, and his injury is a blow to a Jays team fighting for a playoff spot. Elsewhere in baseball, Cal Raleigh tied a team record with homers and 4 straight at-bats to carry the Seattle Mariners to a 4-1 win over the Philadelphia Phillies. Raleigh led off the second inning against Philadelphia's Aaron Nola with his 18th homer of the season. It was his first time up after also going deep in all 3 of his at-bats in a 9-2 win against the Phillies on Monday. Other winners in MLB were Boston, Detroit, Baltimore, Houston, the Chicago White Sox, the Athletics, Cleveland, Colorado, Atlanta, the New York Mets, Pittsburgh, San Francisco, and Arizona. Serena Williams and Carlos Alcaraz are out of the mixed doubles tournament at the U.S. Open. After winning their debut playing together, Williams and Alcaraz got knocked out in the mixed doubles quarterfinals by Belinda Bencic and Flavio Caboli in straight sets. And Canada's Taylor Pendrith is returning to the President's Cup. The golfer from Richmond Hill, Ontario, played for the international team at the last two best-on-best tournaments, but will be a captain's assistant at the event next month. Beyond the headlines and the weather in Quinte are next.
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6: If you want better service, then you need to speak up. And that chance is now available online in Prince Edward County. They posted a survey for people to have their say on the future of the fire and emergency service, as well as a separate survey on other services provided in Prince Edward. The municipality has partnered with Lumex Group to review their fire and emergency services and develop a comprehensive plan, providing a flexible and fully staffed plan for the entire range of possible fire department responses is a huge undertaking, and making sure people stay engaged and informed is a big part of that. In the county, they have to balance responsibilities, training and equipment for both full-time and volunteer firefighters, locations and response times, backfill provisions, standardized practices for everything from burn bans to worst-case scenarios, and ongoing challenges with recruitment and training. Taking the time to think and learn about the service and then provide some quality input would be a great way to do your part to help shape the future of firefighting in Prince Edward. And while you're at it, save some of those questions and concerns for candidates this fall. Elections are also the perfect time to make sure that everyone's on the same page when it comes to properly protecting the community. I'm Paul Martin, and that's what I see looking beyond the headlines.
1: Now for your weather in Quinte, sun and cloud and humid today, the high near 24, feeling like 30, partly cloudy with the possibility of showers before morning and the risk of a thunderstorm, the low near 18, mainly cloudy with possible rain and a thunderstorm tomorrow, the high near 32 with the humidex, sunshine expected both Friday and Saturday with highs of 23 both days. Right now it's 13. From the inquinte.ca News Center, I'm Brock Ormond.
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0: Hits 95.5, Soul Decisions Faded here on Hits Mornings. Welcome to your Wednesday. Happy Hump Day. Bill with you here at 7:15. We've got a mix of sun and cloud today. We're sitting at about 14 degrees right now in the Bay of Quinte, hoping for a high of, say, around 24 today. The humidex hitting 30. So we got all that going on for us, but we got some qualifying to do this morning.
1: Galaxy of Games.
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0: So I'm going to throw the number out right away because I'm going to play this clip because we're hitting the theaters this morning. 613-962-0955. We're going to release the lines in just a moment. As we play Hit the Theaters with Galaxy Games today, we're going to play a clip of a movie. You guess the movie, you will be entered into the draw for Friday. 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The Tweed Stampede goes from the 3rd of September through the 6th at Stucco Lake Lodge. The lucky winner is going to see Sunday night at the Jamboree. DJ Avery, Lucas Mason, Graham Bedard, and Cold Creek County all playing. 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Now, I've got a movie clip to play. Guess the movie, 613-962-0955. And the spot into the draw on Friday is yours. Here we go. What movie is this?
3: For one chance, just one chance, to come back here and tell our enemies that they may take our lives. They'll never take freedom.
0: Quite dramatic there. All right, 613-962-0955. If you know that clip, I'm going to play it one more time for you. What movie is this?
3: For one chance, just one chance, to come back here and tell our enemies that they may take our lives, but they'll never take
0: Okay, let's see if we can get ourselves a qualifier this morning. Going to go to the phone lines and see if we can grab somebody. Hits 95.5. Good morning. Who's this?
4: Good morning. This is Allison.
0: Hi, Allison. How are you?
4: I'm good. How are you?
0: I'm great, Allison. Now, I'd like to get you in this draw Friday for a pair of tickets to the Sunday night festivities at Tweed Stampede and Jamboree, but you need to tell me the name of the movie or the clip we just heard.
4: Is it Braveheart?
0: Is it Braveheart? Yeah, apparently it is, Allison. You're absolutely right. Braveheart was the movie. And now on Friday, your name is going in the draw for Sunday night tickets to Tweed Stampede and Jamboree. Congratulations.
4: Awesome. Thank you so much.
0: You're welcome, Allison. Just hang on the line there a second, and we will get some details from you. Now, I'll have another chance at the draw Friday draw tomorrow as we play three wrong answers. I'll give you three questions. You give me the wrong answers, and you'll also be in the draw for the tickets to Sunday night festivities at Tweed Stampede. 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
13: On the 401 eastbound, we're still fully closed off from Palace Road to County Road 4. We're dealing with a big crash cleanup. Other than that, the 401 is doing well through Belleville and Trenton in both directions. Highway 62 and 37 are also clear, and Highway 49. I'm not seeing any construction-related delays yet. It's a smooth sail so far. Whitewater Beer Spa brings a Nordic spa experience to the Ottawa River with access to hot tubs, saunas, river and pool dips, the sandy beach, campfires, and cozy cabins for those staying overnight. Detox, retox, recover, whitewaterbeerspa.ca. And that's the latest traffic of Antonia Altabonte.
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0: All right, we're looking at a mix of sun and cloud today and a high of 24. The humidex might reach about 30. Tonight, partly cloudy, chance of showers overnight with the risk of a thunderstorm and a low of 18. Thursday, mainly cloudy, good chance of showers tomorrow with risk of a thunderstorm. A high of 24, the humidex pushing 32. And for Friday, sunshine at 23. Right now in Belleville and in, Brighton. We are at 14. It is 13 in Picton, 11 in Campbellford. 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

0: It's Mornings with Bill Holman. Here's what's coming up.
1: All right, information update with Brock in the Quinty.ca newsroom. That's coming up in less than 4 minutes. We also are going to do our Weird News Wednesday. Paul Martin's not here to defend himself against the stories that did not make it to Quinty.ca newsroom's newscast, but we'll give him a few stories to think about while he's on holidays. And Entertainment Minute coming up before 8 o'clock this morning, of course, undoubtedly talking about the passing of Dolly Parton. We've got a little bit more of that coming up as the show goes on as well today. In the meantime, yeah, news on the way here on Hits 95.5.
0: We'll be there because we're all about local. 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
2: Sun and cloud and a high near 24, feeling like 30 today. Right now it's 14. From the NQuinty.ca News Center, I'm Brock Ormond. Alberta Premier Danielle Smith is calling on Ottawa to get back to the negotiating table with the United States before its counter-tariffs take effect. Smith has been a holdout among provincial and territorial leaders when it comes to putting their support behind Prime Minister Mark Carney's plan for counter-tariffs. She says tariffs and counter-tariffs only risk further escalating the trade war between Canada and its southern neighbor. Smith says she appreciates Ottawa's plan to support businesses and that her government is working to see if provincial relief is also necessary. Highway 401 eastbound is expected to remain closed from Palace Road in Greater Napanee to County Road 6 in Odessa for several more hours following a multi-vehicle pileup overnight. East Region OPP officials say cleanup efforts remain ongoing following a collision involving four transport trucks and a pickup truck 1 kilometer east of County Road 4 before midnight. One person was taken to hospital with non-life-threatening injuries. Drivers heading toward Kingston are urged to avoid the scene and take a detour route at Highway 2. Belleville police are looking for a missing man. Police announced yesterday they are looking for a 51-year-old white man known as Michael. A date when he went missing has not been released. Police say that he was last seen riding a black bicycle on Highway 62 towards Prince Edward County. A full description is at NQuinty.ca. And an invasive plant in the Bay of Quinte will be the subject of an information session hosted by Quinte Conservation and the Ministry of Environment, Conservation and Parks next month. The information night on September 16th at the main Quinte Conservation Office in Belleville will look at herbicide treatment for the Water Soldier plant. The plant creates a dense mat that crowds native plants and interferes with boats and fishing in the bay. More at NQuinty.ca. In sports, the Toronto Blue Jays fell 5-3 to Kansas City at Rogers Centre last night, and U.S. Open qualifying Liam Draxel advanced in men's singles action, while Felix Auger-Aliassime lost with partner Alexandra Ayala in mixed doubles. The weather is next.
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2: Weather in Quinte, sun and cloud and a high near 24 today. It'll feel like 30 with the Humidex. Partly cloudy tonight with showers or thunder showers and a low near 18. Mostly cloudy with a chance of showers and a risk of a thunderstorm tomorrow. The high near 32 with the Humidex. Right now it's 14. From the NQuinty.ca News Center, I'm Brock Ormond.
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0: Hits 95.5 and Marshall's Fall from Grace here on this Wednesday. Welcome to Hits Mornings. I'm Bill. Thanks for tuning in this morning. Sitting at about 14 degrees here in the Bay of Quinte. Lots of sunshine. There's a few clouds today. Looking for a high of 24. The humidex 30. Your full weather forecast coming up in just a couple of minutes. However, Paul Martin usually joins us for this segment. It's our Weird News Wednesday. These are the stories you would not hear on inquinte.ca. So without his commentary, let's just throw them out there and see what you think. Maybe these should have made the inquinte.ca newsrooms newscast. First off, a Wisconsin Maine cat named Erubis Anomaly is now officially the cat with the most toes in the world. This cat has 29 toes. Now, that's 11 more than the typical house cat and enough paws to make counting them a part-time job. The owner of Erubis suspected they might have a record breaker from the moment he was born. Guinness World Records made it official. The previous record was 28 toes, beat it by one. Not only has he got more lives, he's got more toes. This story didn't make it either. A 23-year-old man in Poland is now facing up to 8 years in prison. 8 years. Because police there say he turned pizza delivery into an elaborate and expensive campaign of harassment. Investigators allege he ordered hundreds of pizzas to random addresses using other people's identities and personal information, sometimes including disturbing threats that left victims frightened. There it is. It wasn't just the pizzas, it was the threats. Restaurants across several Polish cities reported losing money because of these bogus orders. They got better things to do in Poland than anyway. And the last story here is a father and son team from Idaho, officially in the Guinness World Records, after throwing and catching a water balloon from 141 feet away without it bursting. You ever play that game with your kids? You know, you take a water balloon and you're just, you know, get farther back, farther, farther back. Well, there's a Guinness World Record for that now. 141 feet is the record. The dad had a launcher. He used it like a trebuchet and was able to launch it 141 feet in the sun, caught it. That's a real father and son team. Right there. Why these didn't make the inquinte.ca newsroom, I don't know. Paul Martin's not here to say why not. But anyway, maybe next week they will make it there. I don't know. All right, we've got your full weather forecast coming up in just moments here on Hits 95.5.
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10: All right, a mix of sun and cloud today. Looking for a high of 24. I got to bring this down. This is too loud. All right, there we go. 24, humid, X 30 today. Partly cloudy tonight. Chance of showers overnight with a risk of a thunderstorm. The low 18. Now, Thursday, tomorrow, mainly cloudy. There's a good chance of showers, risk of a thunderstorm tomorrow. Tomorrow's high reaching 24, the humid, X 32. And looking ahead to Friday, sunny and 23. Right now, still about 14 degrees in the Bay of Quinte area, specifically Belleville and Trenton. But we can see that in Bancroft, it's still 10 degrees, and in Madoc, it's 11 with April Wine on Hits 95.5.

0: Hits 95.5 with April Wines. Could have been a lady here on Hits Mornings with Bill. Thanks so much for tuning in. 7:50 on this Wednesday, sitting at about 14 degrees. And our entertainment minute will be monopolized this morning by the passing of Dolly Parton. It's confirmed that she died yesterday at the age of 80 after what's described as a brief battle with cancer. She died in Nashville at the Vanderbilt Ingram Cancer Center, surrounded by her loved ones, just 4 days after being admitted to the hospital. She did say on a social media post just a few days ago, too, that although she was feeling ill, she had lots of work yet to do. The world is saying goodbye to her. A couple of people of note that have mentioned her. Reba McEntire calling Dolly a dear friend, said there was never going to be another like her. Kacey Musgraves, these are country artists, of course, if you're not aware, said the world suddenly felt a lot less sparkly, while Steel Magnolias co-star Sally Field said that if angels truly walk among us, the world has just lost one. And Taylor Swift also mourning the loss of Dolly Parton with a tribute to her icon. She said that the world without Dolly doesn't feel possible, real, or right. We're going to do more talk about Dolly Parton coming up in the 8 o'clock hour. We're going to talk about her philanthropy, and we'll play some Dolly Parton coming up after 8 o'clock, just a few minutes from now. That is your Entertainment Minute for this August 26th.
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1: Sun and cloud and a high near 24 today. It'll feel like 30 with the Humidex. Right now it's 14. From the inquinty.ca News Center, I'm Brock Ormond. Prime Minister Mark Carney is stressing a Team Canada trade approach and calls with federal opposition leaders. His comments come as Ottawa announced new retaliatory tariffs on a range of U.S. goods and hiked existing duties on steel and aluminum to 50%. They also unveiled a $7.5 billion support package for businesses affected by the U.S. duties or counter tariffs. Meanwhile, BC Premier David Eby is urging Carney to look at non-tariff measures in response to the latest escalation in the trade war with the U.S. Eby applauded Carney's steps to stand up to Donald Trump after talks broke down, saying they will give Canadian businesses some protection. Although he says Ottawa's response is missing key elements, including revisiting the planned purchase of fighter jets from the United States and the shipping of American coal from a BC port, currently set to be phased out by 2030. Highway 401 eastbound is expected to remain closed from Palace Road and Greater Napanee to County Road 6 in Odessa for several more hours following an overnight multi-vehicle pileup. East Region OPP officials say cleanup efforts remain ongoing following a collision involving four transport trucks and a pickup truck 1 kilometer east of County Road 4. One person was taken to hospital with non-life-threatening injuries. Detours are in place. A 33-year-old resident of Frontenac County died Saturday as a result of a single ATV collision. Emergency crews responded to the collision in South Frontenac Township just after 11:30 p.m. The crash happened on Green Bay Road. The OPP added that community members were on scene trying to help the victim before first responders arrived. The rider was pronounced dead at the scene. Their identity has not been released. Those with information about the crash are asked to contact Frontenac County OPP. A 26-year-old woman from Belleville is facing charges after a mischief incident this week. Belleville police were called to the East End Monday just before 2:30 p.m. where a woman had reportedly thrown rocks at a vehicle that was parked at a residence where she lived before leaving the property. A vehicle window was smashed as a result. The woman, whose name was not released, is charged with mischief under $5,000 and 4 counts of failing to comply with a probation order. She will answer to those charges in a court date next month. The Trenton Memorial Hospital Foundation Golf Classic has taken another big swing for local health care. The annual event raised more than $109,300 net this year in support of TMHF's Emerge Stronger campaign. Held August 14th at Oak Hills Golf Club, the tournament brought together golfers, sponsors, volunteers, and community supporters to help fund the medical equipment needed for the expansion of TMH's emergency department. More at inquinty.ca. And Dolly Parton, the beloved music and film star known for her vibrant personality and poignant songwriting, has died at 80 years old. Her career spanned decades with hits like Jolene and I Will Always Love You. Her partnership with country star Porter Wagoner in the late 1960s and early 70s helped launch her career, and she later became a successful actor and businesswoman. Sports is next.
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1: In sports, the Kansas City Royals extended their winning streak to 9 games with a 5-3 victory over the Toronto Blue Jays at Rogers Centre last night. Salvador Perez drove in a go-ahead run with a fifth-inning single off Jays starter Max Scherzer. Kansas City then tacked on 2 unearned runs in the sixth after a Vladimir Guerrero Jr. throwing error. Shortstop Cruz Kirpin had 2 hits and drove in a run as Canada stunned South Korea 5-1 to advance in the Little League World Series. Canada will face Japan tomorrow with a berth in the quarterfinals of the international bracket at stake. It's the first time a Canadian team has made it this far in the tournament since 2017. Alina Svitolina has never won a U.S. Open title, and neither has her husband Gael Monfils, but that might change after the pair advanced to the semifinals of the Grand Slams mixed doubles tournament. The pair moved on by beating Katerina Siniakova and Henry Patton after earlier taking out Montreal's Felix Auger-Aliassime and Alexandra Ayala. The winning pair will take home a record $1 million U.S. prize. In men's singles action, Liam Draxel won his first round first-round qualifying match in three sets over Colombia's Nicolas Mejia. Winners in the WNBA last night were Connecticut, Dallas, and Washington, and the PGA Tour is reshaping its postseason for 2028. That season will end with a tour championship played over 2 weeks at different golf courses involving match play. The event has been 72 holes of stroke play for the top 30 players since it began in 1987. The weather is next.
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7: North American markets in the green yesterday. Canada announcing retaliatory tariffs against the U.S., with the government saying it'll match the 50% levies dollar for dollar. Investors are now awaiting the personal consumption expenditure price index reading for July, as well as NVIDIA's earnings results, which are both scheduled to release today. TSX gained 243 points, Dow up 160 points, NASDAQ up over 0.5%, S&P 500 gained 0.3%. Canadian dollar is at 72.3 cents U.S. In corporate news, Dick's Sporting Goods shares plunged almost 31% following a revenue disappointment out of the sports equipment retailer, which cited a challenging market for footwear. Advanced Micro Devices, the chip stock, gained about 5% after Raymond James upgraded the semiconductor company to strong buy from outperform, with a new $641 price target that implied 40% upside from Monday's close. And Dynatrace, the AI-powered observability platform stock, moved 2% higher on the back of an upgrade to overweight at Morgan Stanley. The investment bank believes demand should help propel growth of at least 20% and margin expansion for Dynatrace over the next couple years. From the Skywards Business Center, I'm Alexis Deary.
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1: Now for a check of your weather in Quinty. Sun and cloud and a high near 24 today. It'll feel like 30 with the Humidex. Partly cloudy with possible showers or thunder showers overnight, the low near 18. Mainly cloudy tomorrow with showers and a thunderstorm in the forecast, the high near 24, feeling like 32. Sunshine expected Friday and Saturday, the high near 23 both days. Currently in Quinty, it's 14. From the inquinty.ca news center, I'm Brock Ormond.
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0: Hits 95.5. There's Dolly Parton's 9 to 5 here on Hits Mornings with me, Bill. It is 8:13. We lost Dolly yesterday at the age of 80. We mentioned that in our Entertainment Minute, talking about she'd passed away yesterday at the Nashville Vanderbilt Ingram Cancer Center, suffering for a brief battle of cancer. She just had mentioned a few minutes ago, a couple of days ago, that she was, yes, she was ill, but she was going to press on, and it's too bad. We didn't get to see some of the more things that she may have had in the can when it comes to her philanthropy. Now, again, I was to mention that I was going to talk about this. You know, we can talk about the musician, the songwriter, the artist, of course, the movie star, but she really wanted to be known for her philanthropic initiatives. Now, you may or may not have known any of this, but I'm going to throw it out there just to show you what she did with the money she made. Imagination Library. She launched Dolly Parton's Imagination Library back in 1995, a global program gifting over 300 million free age-appropriate books to kids from birth to age 5. The Dollywood Foundation was established in 1988. It decreased high school dropout rates in Tennessee, later expanding to offer college scholarships and employee tuition coverage. Medical research during COVID. She donated $1 million to Vanderbilt University Medical Center, and they helped develop the Moderna COVID-19 vaccine. That expanded later to funding for pediatric infectious disease research. Disaster relief. She created the My People Fund after the 2016 Smoky Mountain wildfires, gave $1,000 monthly to displaced families, later donating millions towards flood relief following Hurricane Helene. Also recognized for her widespread generosity with the Carnegie Medal of Philanthropy back in 2022. She got $100 million for the Courage and Civility Award. That comes from Jeff Bezos of Amazon. She gave it all away. She could have been a billionaire. She gave it all away. Dolly Parton, gone at the age of 80.
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6: Keep in mind the
5: the 401 eastbound is fully closed off from Palace to County Road 4 due to a crash cleanup, and you will find heavy delays. Other than that, we're still doing well on the 401 heading through Belleville or Trenton. Highway 62 and 37 both look good. Highway 49 is also starting to get construction-related volume in between County Road 15 and Bethesda Road, but it's nothing major that would slow you down yet. Whitewater Beer Spa brings a Nordic spa experience to the Ottawa River with access to hot tubs, saunas, river and pool dips, a sandy beach, campfires, and cozy cabins for those staying overnight. Detox, retox, recover. Whitewater Beer Spa docks today. With the latest traffic, I'm Antonia Altabonte.
6: It's 95.5 weather.
0: A mix of sun and cloud today. We're just going to see a high of 24. The Humidex reaching 30 degrees. Tonight, partly cloudy. Chance of showers overnight. Risk of a thunderstorm. And a low of 18 overnight. Into Thursday, mainly cloudy with a good chance of showers and a risk of thunderstorms tomorrow. A high of 24. The Humidex reaching 32. And looking ahead to Friday, sunny and 23 degrees right now in Belleville and in Napanee. We're sitting at 15 with Joan Jett and the Lockharts on Hits 95.5.

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2: Information update. Brock's got that for you from the Inquity.ca newsroom in just a few minutes from now. Also, we're going to revisit our question of the day, which is actually just a real good way to showcase your puppy. Today's National Dog Day. So throw your puppy up there. Throw your dog up there on the old Facebook page. We'd love to see it. Also, our Throwback Thursday songs are already up there as well. So you can, you know, hit a couple of different posts and show us your dog and answer our Throwback Thursday question of which song you'd like to hear after the 8 o'clock news tomorrow morning. Those two songs will be showcased before 9 o'clock this morning. All that and your Marine Report here on Hits 95.5.
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4: For Eastern Lake Ontario and the Bay of Quinte, there are no warnings in effect. Wind light becoming south 10 knots this morning, then backing to southeast 10 later this afternoon, increasing to southeast 15 in the evening. Waves of 0.5 meters or less building to 1 by the evening. Scattered showers with a risk of thunderstorms as well. Air temperature and water temperature both at 22 degrees. 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With the Skywards Marine Report, I'm Samantha Diaz.
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1: We'll see sun and cloud in the forecast today with a high reaching 30 degrees with the Humidex. Right now, we're sitting at 15. From the nQuinty.ca News Center, I'm Brock Ormond. A closure of a section of the eastbound Highway 401 continues following a multi-vehicle collision reported in Lennox and Addington County. The OPP reported the shutdown from Palace Road in Napanee to County Road 4 in Odessa due to the collision involving several transport trucks and a pickup truck. The crash happened a little before midnight. Police say one person was brought to hospital by paramedics with non-life-threatening injuries. Canada is doubling tariffs on American steel and aluminum products to 50% in retaliation for the United States imposing tariffs on nearly $28 billion worth of Canadian goods. Ottawa says it's matching the dollar amount of the U.S. tariffs, but the list does not include all the same items targeted by President Donald Trump. During yesterday's announcement, Industry Minister Melanie Joly said economic sovereignty means, quote, the capacity to produce, invest, and grow in Canada. A fire killed 14 newborns in a nursery at a major government hospital in Pakistan's capital early this morning. An investigation is underway after an air conditioning unit compressor exploded inside the nursery at the Pakistan Institute of Medical Sciences in Islamabad. At least one baby was rescued from the fire confined to the nursery in the gynecology ward. Sad news from the entertainment world as the beloved Dolly Parton has passed away at the age of 80. Parton's publicist says the music star died surrounded by loved ones after bravely fighting a brief battle with cancer in Nashville. She was a generous philanthropist and successful businesswoman whose projects included an education nonprofit imagination library that gave free books to children. And boaters have a detour in Greater Napanee this week. The dock along Center Street will be closed for repairs today and tomorrow. A row of parking space nearby will be closed as well. In sports, the Toronto Blue Jays fell 5-3 at home to the Kansas City Royals, and Canada is on to the next round at the Little League World Series, beating South Korea 5-1 yesterday. The weather is next.
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1: Now for your weather in Quinty, sun and cloud today with a high near 24. It'll feel a little more humid at 30 degrees, partly cloudy with a chance of showers before morning and the risk of a thunderstorm, the low near 18. Mainly cloudy tomorrow with possible showers or thundershowers and a high expected to reach 32 with the Humidex. Right now it's 15 from the nQuinty.ca News Center. I'm Brock Ormond.
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0: Hits 95.5. Sarah McLachlan's possession here on this Wednesday. Hits Mornings on the Air. My name is Bill, 843. Appreciate you hanging out with me and keeping me company today. More so even because today is National Dog Day. So I thought instead of a question or a Would You Rather Wednesday, just throw up pictures of your dog. It's going to make me happy. It's going to make you happy. It's going to make everybody happy. So big thanks to everybody who has been doing that. I posted a picture of my late Gracie. She is very missed by her family. And she was a rescue. We were very proud of that. And she's missed. And I hope, you know, if you want to put up pictures of your pets, your dog who's crossed that rainbow bridge, please do. We would love to see them. And a big thanks to everybody who's already put up posts of their dogs. Shannon has Malcolm after Malcolm Young from ACDC. Good looking dog, little pug dog there. Robin says, my boy, Mr. Beaker, another beautiful dog up there. They're all beautiful, by the way. Kathy put up our Ruthie, another really good looking dog. And I love this one. Tammy says, this is our Mo. Put a picture up. I think it's a Chihuahua, maybe a cross of Chihuahua, 18 years old. Tammy, I hope Mo's doing okay. Parker Pants from Charlotte, thank you for putting that up. And Shelly put up her three dogs, Nova, Zoe, and Chevy. Love those names, especially love Chevy. That's a great name. And we are looking for your pets this morning. Throw up your dog as National Dog Day continues. We'll keep talking about this as the morning goes along because it makes you feel good. We'll revisit this coming up after 10 o'clock this morning here because I'm with you right through till noon.
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0: A mix of sun and cloud today, looking for a high of 24. The Humidex reaching 30. Tonight, partly cloudy. Chance of showers overnight, risk of a thunderstorm. The overnight low 18. Thursday, mainly cloudy day with a good chance of showers throughout the day and risk of thunderstorms. A high of 24. The Humidex reaching 32. For Friday, we'll see sunshine and 23. Right now in Belleville and in Brighton, we're sitting at 15. It's 15 in Frankfurt as well. In Tweed, it's 14 with Michelle Pagliaro on Hits 95.5.

0: Hits 95.5 with Quebec's Michel Pagliaro. Loving You Ain't Easy here. Hits Mornings on the air. I'm Bill. It is 8:50. I make it almost 8:51 on this Wednesday. Happy Hump Day. And thank you for tuning in this morning. Now, we're at that point in the show on Wednesdays where we release our Throwback Thursday songs. Now, up on our Facebook page, we've been up almost an hour. They've been up and we've gotten a few votes. I'm just going to take a quick look because I'm curious. Boom, boom, boom, boom. Looks like it's actually pretty even. Maybe one has a little bit of an advantage. But that being said, we will throw them out there and see what you think. Our theme this week, we don't normally do themes, but we had a theme this week, and it's movie music, but songs you don't normally hear, according to one of our... who is it here said it? Oh, gosh. I'm looking at this. Ronnie. Ronnie says, I want this one because the other one's overplayed. I don't see the other one being played very much, but I understand what she's meaning. Okay. All that to say, here's your Throwback Thursday songs. Song number one. This goes back to the movie Back to the Future, but you're like, not the one. No, you're thinking of? No. Huey Lewis did a second song for Back to the Future called Back in Time. Now, that song not only was featured in one of the scenes, Marty had his alarm go off and the song was playing, and then it's the end credits scene, the end credits as they roll, that's the song that's playing. So it's kind of a second theme song from the movie Back to the Future. There's Back in Time by Huey Lewis and the News. That is song number one. Song number two goes back to 78, and a song that I didn't realize this till I researched it, but it was written by Barry Gibb, very involved in the project, going from the theatrical stage to the movie screen, Frankie Valli's Grease. See what we feel. Is there nothing in the 70s that the Gibb brothers didn't touch? I did not know that they were involved with that song. The movie had four songs that were specifically written and done for the movie and not the theatrical show. I've done the show. Years ago, I did Grease. I was 18, I think. And you couldn't use some of the movie songs. We used Grease, but you couldn't use a lot of the other ones. It's too bad. They're good songs. Anyway, there's your two songs. We got song number one, Huey Lewis and the News with Back in Time, and Frankie Valli's Grease is song number two. So, let us know which ones you want. Vote on our Facebook page, and your song will play after the 8 o'clock news tomorrow morning. The voting is on right now.
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1: Sun and cloud with a high near 24, feeling like 30 degrees with the Humidex today. Right now it's 15. From the nquinty.ca News Center, I'm Brock Ormond. Traffic appears to be moving again in the eastbound 401 between Napanee and Odessa after an overnight collision. The multi-vehicle pileup was reported to have involved four transport trucks and a pickup truck, 1 kilometer east of County Road 4, police say, necessitating a closure between Palace Road and County Road 6 from about midnight to around 8:30 this morning. One person was taken to hospital with non-life-threatening injuries. Members of the Bancroft OPP are investigating a fatal ATV collision in the area yesterday afternoon. Shortly before 1:45 p.m., Bancroft OPP responded to reports of an ATV collision on a trail near Macaulay Lake Road. Early OPP investigation indicates that a 64-year-old male from London, Ontario, was operating an ATV when it rolled over. The rider was pronounced dead at the scene. Members of the OPP Traffic Incident Management and Enforcement Team are assisting with the ongoing investigation. Compromise between Canada and the United States in a new trade war looked bleak yesterday after Prime Minister Mark Carney reacted to new 50% American tariffs on certain Canadian goods. Ottawa's responding in kind with about $20 billion worth of American imports, including steel, dairy products, appliances, and farm equipment. The announcement of the levies came soon after President Donald Trump ramped up the trade dispute by declaring his intention to hit the Canadian auto industry with another round of import tariffs. At least 8 people have been killed and hundreds of others are missing after an avalanche triggered deadly flash floods in Nepal. Officials say yesterday's floods caused widespread damage to villages and infrastructure. The Bodakoshi River northeast of Kathmandu flooded early yesterday morning, destroying roads and hydropower projects. Stars continue to pay tribute to Dolly Parton, who died yesterday in Nashville, Tennessee at the age of 80. In a social media post, singer, songwriter, and Beatles legend Paul McCartney acknowledged her singing and philanthropy, which he called, quote, unrivaled in the world of country music. Actress and activist Jane Fonda said her 9-to-5 co-star could be naughty and playful, but also a deep, soulful thinker who could see through people. Meanwhile, singer Kelly Clarkson acknowledged in her own social media post Parton's ability to make everyone feel special, seen, and welcomed. Back home, local election candidates have been made official this week. The lists were finalized in Belleville, Quinte West, and Prince Edward County, among many municipalities across the Quinte region. 20 candidates are vying for 8 seats in Belleville, with 4 running for mayor, 27 candidates in 4 wards in Quinte West, and around 30 candidates in the county, with 3 acclaimed and 3 horse mayoral races in the later 2 municipalities. More at nquinty.ca. And the TMHF Golf Classic has taken another big swing for local health care. The annual event raised $109,300+ this year in support of the Trenton Memorial Hospital Foundation's Emerge Stronger campaign. More on that story at nquinty.ca. In sports, Spencer Miles gets the start in a bullpen day for Toronto as the Blue Jays continue their 3-game set against the red-hot Kansas City Royals. Randy Dobnak goes for KC. The Royals won their 9th consecutive game last night, hanging on for a 5-3 win over Toronto. Canada's representatives from Little Mountain, Vancouver face Japan today with a quarterfinal berth in the international bracket of the Little League World Series on the line. Canada stunned South Korea 5-1 yesterday to advance the furthest in the tournament Canadians have been since 2017. South Hastings baseball Joe Blakely tossed a complete game victory with 13 strikeouts and a 1-0 Game 3 victory for the rhino-lining Rockies over the Tonganoga Cardinals. The Rockies now lead their best-of-7 semifinal series 2-1. The Belleville Senators are getting ready for their 10th American Hockey League season. The Sens released their theme and promotional schedule yesterday. New events such as Hockey Weekend in Quinte and the inaugural home opener Anniversary Day join fan-favorite staples such as Women in Sports Night, Community Heroes Night, and Indigenous Communities Night. The full list of events is at nquinty.ca. And WNBA winners last night were Connecticut, Washington, and Dallas. Beyond the headlines and the weather are next.
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6: If you want better service, then you need to speak up. And that chance is now available online in Prince Edward County. They posted a survey for people to have their say on the future of the fire and emergency service, as well as a separate survey on other services provided in Prince Edward. The municipality has partnered with Lumex Group to review their fire and emergency services and develop a comprehensive plan, providing a flexible and fully staffed plan for the entire range of possible fire department responses is a huge undertaking, and making sure people stay engaged and informed is a big part of that. In the county, they have to balance responsibilities, training and equipment for both full-time and volunteer firefighters, locations and response times, backfill provisions, standardized practices for everything from burn bans to worst-case scenarios, and ongoing challenges with recruitment and training. Taking the time to think and learn about the service and then provide some quality input would be a great way to do your part to help shape the future of firefighting in Prince Edward. And while you're at it, save some of those questions and concerns for candidates this fall. Elections are also the perfect time to make sure that everyone's on the same page when it comes to properly protecting the community. I'm Paul Martin, and that's what I see looking beyond the headlines.
1: Now for a check of your weather in Quinte. Sun and cloud and a high near 24 today. The temperature is expected to reach 30 with the Humidex. Partly cloudy tonight with a chance of showers or thunder showers and a low near 18. Mostly cloudy tomorrow with showers in the forecast and a high near 32 with the Humidex. Sunshine expected both Friday and Saturday. The high near 23 both days. Currently in Quinte, it's 15. From the inquinte.ca News Center, I'm Brock Ormond.
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Hits 95.5, Madonna's La Isla Bonita here on this Wednesday. The weather looking good today for the most part, but tomorrow might be a little wet. Your full weather forecast coming up in just a couple of minutes. There's Gowan, all the lovers in the world on Hits 95.5.

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5: A mix of sun and cloud today. The high 24, the humidex 30 degrees. Now looking at tonight, partly cloudy, a chance of showers overnight, and the risk of a thunderstorm. The overnight low 18. Mainly cloudy for your Thursday with a good chance of showers and a risk of thunderstorms throughout today. A high of 24, tomorrow's humidex 32, and Friday sees sunshine and 23 degrees. Right now in Belleville and in Quinte West, we're sitting at 17 on Hits 95.5.
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Hits 95.5, Bruce Colburn, wondering where the Lions are. Welcome to your Wednesday. Another qualifier today for our Galaxy of Games, which gives you a chance at tickets to Sunday night festivities next Sunday at Tweed Stampede and Jamboree. Tell you how you could also qualify for this draw coming up tomorrow. Those details on the way. This is Billy Ocean on Hits.

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0: Hits 95.5, Rod Stewart's Rhythm of My Heart. 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Tweed Stampede, September 3rd to 6th at Stucco Lake Lodge. The lucky winner is going to be Sunday night visiting there, and DJ Avery plays, Lucas Mason, Graham Bedard, and Cole Creek County all playing. 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

Hits 95.5, Michael Bublé's Everything. I'm not giving up hope, but it is starting to look like injuries, pitchers, and other players for the Blue Jays is just too much. And they made some costly mistakes against KC last night to lose. Game two of the series goes tonight. Come on, guys. Playoffs are just right there. Good luck. Young Fine Young Cannibals. By the way, the game tonight at 7 o'clock, just after 7 o'clock. Fine Young Cannibals here. She drives me crazy on hits.

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14: Lots of blue sky out there. Mix of sun and cloud as the day goes on. A high of 24. The humidex 30 degrees today. Tonight, partly cloudy. A chance for showers overnight. The risk of a thunderstorm. The overnight low 18. Now, Thursday is a mainly cloudy day expected. But there's a good chance of showers and a risk of thunderstorms throughout the day. A high of 24. The humidex 32. Friday, sunny and 23 expected. Right now in Belleville and in Napanee, we're sitting at 20 degrees on Hits 95.5.
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Hits 95.5 with Doug and the Slugs, and too bad. Today is National Dog Day, and our question of the day is simply, can you post a picture of your puppy so we can all be in a good mood? That'd be great. That's what we've done, and we'll talk a little bit about that coming up in just a few minutes. 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

0: Hits 95.5. There's Tom Cochran with Red Ryder and Big League on this Wednesday. And big thanks to everybody contributing to the conversation up on our Facebook page. Our question of the day is simply, can you post a picture of your puppy, please? Today is National Dog Day, and thank you. It's put me in a completely different mood today to see all these beautiful dogs. Thank you for doing so, like Doug did. Happy fifth birthday to Holly today, he said. And a picture of his puppy there. Oh, she's so pretty. Thanks for sharing, Doug. Also in there, we have Jennifer posting Roxy with the pink bandana under the chin there. That's really, really nice. Mandy says, my grand fur daughter, Marfa. Looks like another gorgeous dog, too. And thanks, Adele, for sharing your puppy. It's a beautiful. It's like an English bulldog, I think it is. I'm not a big, I don't know all the dog breeds, but that looks like a beautiful sleeping dog. Adele, thank you for that. Keep posting those pictures today on National Dog Day. It's putting everybody in a great mood. We really appreciate it. Please, if you've got a dog, post it up on our Facebook page under our National Dog Day post this morning.
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11: Well, for this Wednesday, what you see is what you get. A mix of sun and cloud today. A high of 24, the humidex 30. Tonight, partly cloudy. A chance of showers overnight. A risk of thunderstorms. A low of 18, so watch for that. Thursday, mainly cloudy. A good chance of showers and a risk of thunderstorms tomorrow. The high 24, the humidex 32. And looking ahead to the end of the work week, Friday, sunny and 23. Right now in Belleville and in Brighton, we're sitting at 22, but feeling like 26 here on Hits 95.5.
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Hits 95.5. Those are the Paolas. Where is this love on this Wednesday? If you didn't catch our Throwback Thursday choices to see which song we'll play after the 8 o'clock news tomorrow morning on Hits Mornings, you can get to our Facebook page and vote now. I'll have a couple

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0: Hits 95.5 with Rockin' Hyde's Dirty Water on this Wednesday. Now, before I get out of here today, I'll let Steve Bowen take over your Wednesday afternoon. Of course, your information update with the inquinny.ca newsroom is on the way in just a few minutes as well. We're going to recap our Throwback Thursday choices. Song one, that's a music, movie music theme this week. And our first song comes from Back to the Future from Huey Lewis in the News, a song you may not have thought of at first, but it's Back in Time. And that song goes back to 1985, of course, the movie from Back to the Future. And 1978 had this song, was one of the biggest songs of the year, from the movie Grease, Frankie Valli. Be what we feel. Love both those tunes, but what do you like? It's your choice. So what song will play after the 8 o'clock news tomorrow morning for your Throwback Thursday song? That's it for me. I'm back tomorrow morning, 6 a.m. sharp. Join me then. In the meantime, please enjoy your Wednesday.
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0: More sun is expected to emerge this afternoon. It will be warm, the high reaching 31 with the Humidex. Right now it's 21, feels like 28 from the inquinty.ca News Center. I'm Brock Horamond. Prime Minister Mark Carney has stressed the importance of a united Team Canada approach in phone calls with other party leaders. In an update on the state of trade talks with the U.S., the Prime Minister's office published a readout of the calls yesterday, briefing opposition leaders on Canada's new tariff measures. Bloc Québécois leader Yves-François Blanchet says Carney told him that his preference is to no longer discuss any compromises regarding supply management. He also says the Bloc would start conversations when Parliament resumes about sustainable funding for Quebec and Canadian broadcasting and cultural production. Here at home, Quinty Economic Development Commission CEO Chris King says there could be direct impacts on the local economy, with manufacturers in particular, and a lot of it depends on where the company the products are making is and where they're selling to. More on local reaction to the tariffs is at inquinty.ca. In regional news, Kingston police have closed the Wabun crossing in both directions due to a police-involved shooting and subsequent investigation. The incident occurred this morning around 9:40. The crossing will be closed in both directions for an extended period of time, and police are asking residents to avoid the area and choose an alternate route. Officials with Kingston police say there is no risk to public safety. The province's Special Investigations Unit has been contacted. An assault reported in Belleville yesterday afternoon led to the arrest of a city man and injuries to one individual. Around 4:15 p.m., city police received a report that a male had assaulted another resident by striking him in the leg with a hammer and spitting on him at an apartment building in the city's West End. During the incident, the male also reportedly smashed a window within the building. Following that, the suspect returned to his apartment unit, where he was eventually arrested. The victim was taken to a local hospital with non-life-threatening injuries. Charges have been laid against a 33-year-old Belleville man of assault with a weapon, possession of a weapon for a dangerous purpose, and mischief under $5,000. Wellington Town Hall is preparing to change hands by New Year's Day 2027. Prince Edward County Council approved a motion at its meeting last night to prepare to transfer the Town Hall property to the Wellington Town Hall Stewardship Association. The motion would direct municipal staff to complete any preparations needed for the land transfer, including public notice requirements and any required signed agreements needed. In a report to Council, Director of Recreation and Community Facilities Lisa Lindsay recommended that Council acknowledge the association has successfully satisfied the requirements outlined in a Memorandum of Understanding approved by Council back in January and has demonstrated readiness to assume future stewardship responsibilities for the Wellington Town Hall. Officials in Nepal say the death toll has risen to at least 72 people after massive flash floods caused widespread damage northeast of Kathmandu. About 380 tourists from countries such as India, the United States, the United Kingdom, and Malaysia have been reported missing. Officials have asked India and China for help with rescue efforts. And a Chicago aquarium that has taken in 8 belugas from a now-shuttered Niagara Falls, Ontario theme park says one of the mammals has died. Shedd Aquarium says Pikachu died last night, just 2 weeks after being transferred to the facility from Marineland. Canada's last captive dolphins have left Marineland today for a new home in Spain. The largest collective move of captive whales and dolphins, 30 belugas and 4 dolphins, has been underway since mid-July as Marineland moves all of its animals off the property. In sports, the Toronto Blue Jays look to bounce back tonight when they host the Kansas City Royals in the second game of their 3-game series. The Jays fell 5-3 last night as Kansas City extended its winning streak to 9 games. The Jays are set for a bullpen game while right-hander Randy Dobnak starts for the Royals. Team Canada goes for another upset at the Little League World Series today. The group from Little Mountain Little League in Vancouver takes on Japan in South Williamsport after a 5-1 win over South Korea yesterday, looking for a quarterfinal berth at the annual baseball tournament. The Toronto Tempo are back in action tonight as they visit the WNBA's worst team, the Seattle Storm. And there are 5 Canadians in U.S. Open qualifying action today. On the women's side, 2019 champion Bianca Andreescu faces Veronica Padres, with Rebecca Marino and Carson Brand Dean also on the schedule. Alexi Gallardo and Liam Draxel represent Canada on the men's side. Beyond the headlines and the weather are next.
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2: If you want better service, then you need to speak up. And that chance is now available online in Prince Edward County. They posted a survey for people to have their say on the future of the fire and emergency service, as well as a separate survey on other services provided in Prince Edward. The municipality has partnered with Lumex Group to review their fire and emergency services and develop a comprehensive plan, providing a flexible and fully staffed plan for the entire range of possible fire department responses is a huge undertaking, and making sure people stay engaged and informed is a big part of that. In the county, they have to balance responsibilities, training and equipment for both full-time and volunteer firefighters, locations and response times, backfill provisions, standardized practices for everything from burn bans to worst-case scenarios, and ongoing challenges with recruitment and training. Taking the time to think and learn about the service and then provide some quality input would be a great way to do your part to help shape the future of firefighting in Prince Edward. And while you're at it, save some of those questions and concerns for candidates this fall. Elections are also the perfect time to make sure that everyone's on the same page when it comes to properly protecting the community. I'm Paul Martin, and that's what I see looking beyond the headlines.
0: Now for your latest weather in Quinte. Sunshine is expected to emerge today with a high near 25, feeling like 31 with the Humidex. Clear skies to start this evening with increasing cloudiness expected overnight and a chance of showers or thundershowers before morning, the low near 18. Cloudy with possible rain and a thunderstorm tomorrow, the high reaching 32 with the Humidex. Sun and cloud expected now on Friday and a high near 22. Sunshine Saturday with a high around 23. Currently in Quinte, it's 21, feels like 28. From the Quinte.ca News Center, I'm Brock Ormond.
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984 from Heartbeat City, the Cars, and you might think on Hits 95.5, well, man, oh, man, not good news again today. Yesterday, we lost Dolly at the age of 80, and today we lost from the Rocky Horror Picture Show Tim Curry at the age of 80. And usually they go in threes. Let's hope not, but they normally do. So yesterday it was Dolly Parton. Today it was Tim Curry. My prayers and thoughts go out to both families. Tragically Hip now, Courage on Hits 95.5.

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11: Mix of sun and cloud in 24 this afternoon. Tonight, partial cloudy. Risk of a thunderstorm on the overnight. Low of 18. Tomorrow could be a damp day. 60% chance of showers and thunder. Temperatures in around 24, but sunshine returns for our weekend on Friday with a high of 23.
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Gallant and Cosmetics here at Hits 95.5. And with the Jays fading like a sunset in the East after their loss against the Royals last night, I think I'm going to be cheering for the Brewers in the playoffs. That'll be in the National League, but for the American League, anybody but the Yankees. Yeah, but let it be known, I'm still true blue. Go Jays, go with Animotion now. This is Obsession on Hits 95.5.

0: 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It is 29 this year, right? Exactly. 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
2: Crime Stoppers Quinny and the Quinny West Detachment of the Ontario Provincial Police are seeking public assistance in connection with an arson. 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

Our Lady Peace and somewhere out there at Hits 95.5. Well, coming up on Saturday at Tweed, the end of summer carnival with the Lions Club on the main drag. 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
2: Mix of sun and cloud and splashing at the beach this afternoon. High of 24. Partial cloudy tonight. Chance of showers and maybe even a thunderstorm. Low of 18. Tomorrow, mainly cloudy. Chance of showers and thunder. Windy and 24. And sunshine returns on Friday with a high of 23.

listening to the radio all day? We thank you for that. And thanks for taking us to the beach today. That was awesome. And by the way, I'm glad you didn't laugh at my little rubber ducky. Pugo Orchestra here on Hits 95.5. So looking forward to Saturday night. It's Fan Appreciation Night of the Brighton Speedway, among many other things. But I know a couple of people that will be there. Derek and Kathy, you'll be there. And this song is for you guys. Don't You Want Me Now with the Human League on Hits 95.5.

0: You know, when you really think about it, that's kind of creepy. The eyes of a stranger. Booga booga. That was the Baolas here on Hits 95.5. Good afternoon. And sitting on my deck last night with my wife, and I looked out of the lawn and I said, you know what? Ice cream. It's clearly the essential for survival. And she looked at me and she goes, well, how do you figure, Steve? And I said, well, dinosaurs didn't have any, and look what happened to them. Good point. Do you want to go for some ice cream? Oh, in a heartbeat.
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bringing back memories of last night's show down in Kingston. Brian Adams and back to you at Hits 95.5 to a song that Eddie Van Halen had in his back pocket for quite some time before sharing with the band because he knew the reaction he was going to get from the other members. They hated it. But you know what? From the first note, you know exactly what song it is. 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
17: They call it the dog days of summer, but this afternoon it's pretty nice. Mix of sun and cloudy, 24. Partial cloudy chance of showers and thunder on the overnight, low of 18. Tomorrow, mainly cloudy, showers and thunder, windy at 24. And Friday, going into our weekend with sunshine and 23.
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From the soundtrack of the Michael Jackson bio, it's Michael Jackson wannabe starting something something here at Hits 95.5. And I really do believe that Jafar knocked it out of the park playing the role of Michael Jackson. No easy feat. He had all the moves. And I can't wait for part two. Part one now available on Crave. From Michael Jackson to Michael Pagliaro now, this is What the Hell I Got on Hits 95.5.

0: fine and blonde, and it doesn't really matter here at It's 95.5. And if any woman utters those words, don't fall for it. It's a trap. It is. Farmtown Park, they're going to be hosting a great event on Saturday. 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

0: Right now it's sunny and 23 degrees, feels like 30. From the inquity.ca newsroom, I'm Lindsay Heron. A bridge in Kingston is closed to traffic after shooting involving police this morning. The Wabin Crossing, spanning the Great Cataraqui River, is closed in both directions as the province's police watchdog has been called in to investigate. Few details have been released about the shooting, but Kingston police say there is no risk to public safety. Bancroft OPP continued to investigate after fatal ATV collision Tuesday afternoon. Emergency crews were called to a trail near Macaulay Lake Road after an ATV rolled over. The driver, a 64-year-old man from London, Ontario, was pronounced dead at the scene. A hammer was reportedly involved in a dispute Tuesday here in Belleville. Police were called just after 4 p.m. with a claim that a man had hit another man in the leg with a hammer at an apartment building. The victim was taken to hospital. A window was also smashed. The suspect, a 33-year-old Belleville man, is facing assault and mischief charges. The Ontario government has announced a $3 million investment for Lennox and Addington County General Hospital. The Napanee Hospital will receive the money for repairs and infrastructure projects, including addressing the HVAC system. The money was from the Ontario government's Health Infrastructure Renewal Fund, which gave a check to Quinte Health earlier this week. More at inquity.ca. The weather is next.
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0: The forecast for Quinte, mainly sunny with a high of 25, humidex at 31. Tonight, increasing cloudiness later on with a chance of showers and a risk of a thunderstorm, low of 18. Thursday, cloudy with a chance of showers and a risk of thunderstorm throughout the day, high of 24, humidex at 32. Friday, mix of sun and cloud, high of 22. From the inquity.ca newsroom, I'm Lindsay Heron.
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Colin, James, and I just came back from the can. And don't worry, I did wash my hands. Good afternoon, Steve Bowen with you. Tomorrow morning, just after 7 o'clock, Bill will have a chance for you to qualify for a ticket for the Tweed Stampede. I know. It's like the party of a lifetime. Labor Day weekend in Tweed for the Tweed Stampede, and all you have to be is wrong tomorrow morning. So, that'll be on the docket for tomorrow morning, just after 7 o'clock. Going back to 1983 from the album Too Low for Zero Now. The comeback for Elton John with I'm Still Standing on Hits 95.5.

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Dog and the Slugs and Making It Work on Hits 95.5 going back to 1987, and a song that the critics really didn't like because, well, they said it sounded too much like Cyndi Lauper's Girls Just Want to Have Fun. And I love it when the critics are wrong because to date, this has got 1.7 billion streams. It's Whitney Houston now, and I Just Want to Dance with Somebody on Hits 95.5. Yeah.

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0: Gallon and You're a Strange Animal on Hits 95.5. And last night went out for dinner. And where'd I go? Boston Pizza, because I'm a Bruins fan. And the waitress looked at me and she goes, would you like to hear today's special? I said, well, yeah. She goes, today's special. You know what? You're going to get a good tip because you're funny.
1: 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It lets everyone know about local fundraising events, festivals, sports, entertainment, and more. 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

0: Right now it's partly cloudy and 24 degrees, feels like 30. From the inquinty.ca newsroom, I'm Lindsay Heron. The SIU has been called to Kingston after police were involved in a shooting today. Few details have been released, but Kingston police have closed the Wobbin Crossing to traffic spanning the Great Cataraqui River. They say there is no risk to public safety. The Ontario government has announced a $3 million investment for the Lennox and Addington County General Hospital. The Napanee Hospital will receive the money for repairs and infrastructure projects, including addressing the HVAC system, more at inquinty.ca. A man with a spray paint can caught the eye of an OPP officer on patrol in Picton earlier today. Prince Edward County OPP said that just after 12:15 a.m., the officer spotted a man spray painting graffiti on the back wall of a commercial building. The suspect, a 35-year-old man from Montreal, is facing a mischief charge. He is set to be back for a November court date. The paperwork continues to move along for the Wellington Town Hall. Since last year, there has been some questions around the Heritage Building's future. At one point, Prince Edward County considered putting it up for sale. A group of residents have formed an association that will now own the building and help it into its next era. On Tuesday, County Council signed off on preparing the official transfer of the Wellington Town Hall to the Wellington Town Hall Stewardship Association, more at inquinty.ca. In sports, the local AHL hockey team is hosting a youth sports game next month. The Belleville Senators have announced that the preseason women's hockey game will take place at the CA Arena in Belleville on September 20th between Queen's University and the University of Montreal. The Toronto Blue Jays look to bounce back tonight when they host the Kansas City Royals in the second game of their three-game series. And Kings Plate champion Leicester won't be making a run at the OLG Canadian Triple Crown. Trainer Josie Carroll says that the horse has earned an extended break and won't be running in the $500,000 Prince of Wales Stakes on September 7th at Fort Erie. Leicester won $1 million for the Kings Plate by commanding seven lengths at the Woodbine Racetrack. The weather is next.
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0: The forecast for Quinte, tonight increasing cloudiness with a chance of showers and a risk of a thunderstorm, low of 18. Thursday, cloudy with a chance of showers and a risk of a thunderstorm, high of 24, humidex at 32. Friday, mix of sun and cloud, high of 22. From the inquinty.ca newsroom, I'm Lindsay Heron.
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4: For Eastern Lake Ontario and the Bay of Quinte, we are dealing with a strong wind warning. The wind south at 10 knots, increasing to southeast 15 later on in the evening, and then south 20 late overnight before diminishing back down to southwest 10 near noon on Thursday. The wave height, half a meter or less, that's going to build up to 1 meter later on in the evening. There's also scattered showers on Thursday with risk of thunderstorms. 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I'm Dan Tashra with the Skywards Marine Report.
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19: On the 401 westbound, we still have that crash just after Marysville Road. Expect delays. And I'm seeing construction-related delays on Highway 49 in between County Road 15 and Bethesda Road. Highway 62 and 37 both look good. I'm not seeing any major problems. And Belleville and Trenton streets are still doing well. 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With the latest traffic, I'm Antonia Altabonte.
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17: Been a beauty afternoon. 24 is our high. Partially cloudy tonight, though. Chance of showers and thunder on the overnight. Low of 18. Tomorrow, mainly cloudy, showers and thunder. Windy 24. Friday, though, sunshine and 23.
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Alanis Morissette and Head Over Feet on Hits 95.5. And going back to 1984, one of the greatest albums of the 80s, Born in the USA with Bruce Springsteen. Man, that was a solid album. 7 singles, but none of them going number one. It was funny, when the project was almost complete, his manager went to the boss and said, "I don't think we have a lead single. Can you whip one up?" So he goes back to the hotel and writes this in one night. A song that went to number 2 back in 84 for Bruce Springsteen. We're Dancing in the Dark now on Hits 95.5.

0: Like a bottle of champagne, Bop Goes the World with Men Without Hats on Hits 95.5. And coming up this weekend, Friday, Saturday, head on down to the Tyndonega Recreation Complex and enjoy the World Fair in Shannonville. There's zucchini races, a foam party, there's a petting zoo, tractor pulls, live music, vendors, exhibits, and a silent auction. This is Friday, Saturday, and if you'd like more information on the Shannonville World Fair, shannonvilleworldfair.ca is the place to go.
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0: 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Beep, beep, beep,
12: beep, yeah. On the 401 westbound, we still have that crash just after Marysville Road. Expect delays. And I'm seeing construction-related delays on Highway 49 in between County Road 15 and Bethesda Road. Highway 62 and 37 both look good. I'm not seeing any major problems. And Belleville and Trenton streets are still doing well. 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With the latest traffic, I'm Antonia Altabonte.
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0: Right now it's partly cloudy and 24 degrees, feels close to 30 still. From the Inquity.ca newsroom, I'm Lindsay Heron. A bridge in Kingston is closed to traffic after shooting involving police this morning just before 10 a.m. The Wabin Crossing spanning the Great Cataraqui River is closed to traffic in both directions as the province's police watchdog, the SIU, has been called in to investigate. Few details have been released about the shooting, but Kingston police say there's no risk to public safety, no officers were harmed during the incident. The morning drive was slow along Highway 401 eastbound for people in the Napanee area. Around midnight, there were multiple vehicles involved in a collision. One person was sent to hospital with non-life-threatening injuries. Few details have been released, but the OPP have confirmed that two of the four transport trucks involved had to be towed, along with a pickup truck. Highway 401 eastbound between Napanee and Odessa was back open to traffic shortly after 8 a.m. A man with a spray paint can caught the eye of an OPP officer on patrol in Picton earlier today. Prince Edward County OPP said that just after 12:15 a.m., the officer spotted a man spray painting graffiti on the back wall of a commercial building. The suspect, a 35-year-old man from Montreal, is facing a mischief charge. He is set to be back for a November court date. A Brighton man has been charged in connection to a suspicious person investigation. Northumberland County OPP were called to Brighton on August 15th after a man entered a residence in the town. Police say the suspect, 61-year-old Glenn Kennedy of Brighton, has been charged with unlawfully entering a dwelling. The Ontario government has announced a $3 million investment for the Lennox and Addington County General Hospital. The Napanee Hospital received the money for repairs and infrastructure projects, including addressing the HVAC system. The money is from the Ontario government's Health Infrastructure Renewal Fund, which gave a check to Quinty Health earlier this week. More at inquinty.ca. Another sign that summer is winding down, the Templeman Aquatic Center at the Quinty Sports and Wellness Center will be closed for maintenance as of Friday at 4:30 p.m. The shutdown will continue the bubble pool until September 20th. Ontario Premier Doug Ford says he and Alberta Premier Danielle Smith are working well together on a proposed oil pipeline connecting their two provinces, despite their different positions on the Canada-U.S. trade war. Ford says the two continue to disagree on whether to use energy as leverage in trade negotiations with the U.S., but are united in a push for more oil to flow within Canada. The proposed oil pipeline from Alberta to refineries in Sarnia would be routed through Saskatchewan and Manitoba, and Ford says he'll be going to meet with Smith in person in a few weeks. Meta has agreed to pay up to $18 billion and add stronger child safety measures to its Facebook and Instagram platforms as part of a landmark legal settlement. The deal ends a trial over teen social media addiction and settles claims with 48 states and some U.S. territories. The settlement resolves a pivotal case years in the making that sought to hold the tech giant accountable for the role its platforms played in undermining children's mental health. The effort targeted features designed to hook young people's attention. If approved by the court, it will stop an avalanche of litigation by states against Meta. In sports, the local AHL hockey team is hosting a youth sports game next month. The Belleville Senators have announced that the preseason women's hockey game will take place on September 20th at the CA Arena between Queen's University and the University of Montreal. The Toronto Blue Jays look to bounce back tonight when they host the Kansas City Royals in the second game of their three-game series. Bullpen pitcher Spencer Miles gets the start for the Jays. The Toronto Tempo are back in action tonight as they visit the Seattle Storm in WNBA action. The 11-26 Tempo are coming off a loss to the Las Vegas Aces on Sunday. The weather is next.
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6: Good afternoon. Market giving back a little bit of ground, and I'm holding my breath for the results out of NVIDIA in due course between now and then. National Bank did report quarterly results, weighed on Bay Street. Of course, the ongoing tensions between us and America also weighing on investor enthusiasm. The big banks so far that have reported big beat out of Bank of Nova Scotia, trading at an all-time high. A Bank of Montreal out with good results as well, but the stock did trade lower in National Bank. It was down about 5% as previously indicated. Meta agreeing to spend, pay a $16.6 billion charge and make major changes to Facebook and Instagram to resolve claims by U.S. states of harm to children. Shares were up, then traded slightly lower, much better than a $1 trillion fine that was thrown out there. Kevin Warsh, the head of the central bank, will be speaking at Jackson Hole Symposium on Friday. That too will be closely watched. Well, at the close, the TSX giving back 0.4% or 144 points. The Dow down 0.2 or 113 points. The NASDAQ barely budging down 21 points. And the S&P 500, let's call it even on the day. The Loonie down 0.33 to close just above 72 US. 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
0: The forecast for Quinte, tonight increasing cloudiness with a chance of showers and a risk of a thunderstorm, low of 18. Thursday, cloudy with a chance of showers and a risk of a thunderstorm throughout the day, high of 24, humidex at 32. Friday, mix of sun and cloud, high of 22. From the inquinte.ca newsroom, I'm Lindsay Heron.
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Song that Roger Taylor wrote for Queen, all about women's liberation back in 84, and a great parody for the video of Coronation Street here at It's 95.5. Well, today is National Toilet Paper Day. And did you know that 65% of men actually have a roll of toilet paper right now in their glove box? Yeah, it's true. Things I Didn't Know for 500 with Gino Vannelli now. This is Black Cars on Hits 95.5.

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16: Partial cloudy tonight. Chance of showers and thunder on the overnight. Low of 18. Tomorrow, mainly cloudy, showers and thunder. Windy and 24. And I'm hoping for that lunar eclipse on Friday morning that we get a good little peek at it. We've got sunshine, though, on Friday with a high of 23. And those conditions continue on Saturday.
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And all we are here at It's 95.5. And somebody asked me today, they said, how do you come up with all the stuff you talk about on the radio? I said, well, it's pretty easy, actually. I just make it up. So true. Billy Joel now, and we're moving out on It's

0: Yesterday, I said there were 7 tickets available for the show in September. That's coming up Labor Day weekend. That's Glass Tiger. And don't forget me when I'm gone, down at Base 31. You can always check online, base31.ca, if you'd like to go to the show. So what advice did someone give you that changed your life? This one changed my life for sure. Don't make permanent decisions on temporary emotions. So currently I'm craving ice cream, so I'll have to rethink that when I get home, but I don't think I'll change my mind. That is my time for today. Thank you for yours. We'll enjoy each other's company tomorrow. In the meantime, enjoy your evening. And remember, all roads lead home.
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